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We will be playing Little Kid or Drunk Adult at noon. And as a delivery driver, what's the most unusual things that you have seen while delivering? 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She drives.

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Hey, it's Mike D here. 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And as a delivery driver, what's the most unusual things that you have seen while delivering? 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

0: Hi, it's Dan Austin inviting you to join me for a toy drive for Aaron's House for Grieving Children. 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
2: Over 3 days in late March and early April, nearly 4 inches of rain fell across our community. More than 160 residents reported flooding, including flooded streets and high water in low-lying areas. In many cases, storm drains clogged with leaves, trash, and debris left water with nowhere to go. Keeping storm drains clear helps protect neighborhoods and keeps pollution out of our rivers.
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Hey, it's Mike D here. Have a great weekend and join me Monday morning at 10 a.m. for a fresh round of Fill in the Blank. We will be playing Little Kid or Drunk Adult at noon. And as a delivery driver, what's the most unusual things that you have seen while delivering? 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I can

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7: Over 3 days in late March and early April, nearly 4 inches of rain fell across our community. More than 160 residents reported flooding, including flooded streets and high water in low-lying areas. In many cases, storm drains clogged with leaves, trash, and debris left water with nowhere to go. Keeping storm drains clear helps protect neighborhoods and keeps pollution out of our rivers.
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0: Hi, it's Dan Austin inviting you to join me for a toy drive for Aaron's House for Grieving Children. 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
1: Yeah, Father's Day's here again, and I have no clue what to get my dad. No clue at all. He's got everything. I have no idea.
2: 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We can do a little ditty to give you some help. 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
2: Over 3 days in late March and early April, nearly 4 inches of rain fell across our community. More than 160 residents reported flooding, including flooded streets and high water in low-lying areas. In many cases, storm drains clogged with leaves, trash, and debris left water with nowhere to go. Keeping storm drains clear helps protect neighborhoods and keeps pollution out of our rivers.
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0: Children's House for Grieving Children. 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
2: Over 3 days in late March and early April, nearly 4 inches of rain fell across our community. More than 160 residents reported flooding, including flooded streets and high water in low-lying areas. In many cases, storm drains clogged with leaves, trash, and debris left water with nowhere to go. Keeping storm drains clear helps protect neighborhoods and keeps pollution out of our rivers.
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Good morning and happy Monday. It's Mike D here. Join me this morning at 10 a.m. for a fresh round of fill in the blank. We will be playing Little Kid or Drunk Adult at noon. And as a delivery driver, what are some of the most unusual things that you have seen while delivering something? We'll chat about that this morning, 10 a.m., right here on K105.

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1: Hey, real quick, shout out once again to our friends at Decatur Carts and More. We did Tim and Kylie's Running on an Empty on Friday. And in case you missed it, you can see some of the Facebook Live videos I did while I was out driving around the streets of Decatur in this beautiful golf cart. It was fantastic. It was so quiet. I had said to Kylie, I was like, I don't even know if you can you even hear this thing? Because it is so quiet. Normally, you want to hear like a to let people know it's still running, but
0: right.
1: 719 was when it was done this year.
0: Yeah, so now that golf cart belongs to Raquel.
1: Yes.
0: And she was very excited when she got the call that she was the big winner.
2: Woohoo! Yes! Thank you so much! Something in my gut was just telling me 719. Thank you so much to you guys, K105. Carts and More, everybody involved. I'm shaking. I'm so happy.
1: That's so awesome.
0: We loved that. It was just so exciting, you know, to be able to tell someone they're now going into the weekend with a new golf cart. They get to drive around and just have a good time in.
1: Yeah, and we love doing it. It's one of our favorite things to do all year long. Vernon and I were already kind of putting our heads together, working together, talking about like doing it again next year. So looking forward to it coming back. But once again, thanks again to the Cater Carts and More. Congratulations to Raquel for being our winner for Tim and Kylie's Running on It.
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11: Good morning and happy Monday. It's Mike D here. Join me this morning at 10 a.m. for a fresh round of Fill in the Blank. We will be playing Little Kid or Drunk Adult at noon. And as a delivery driver, what are some of the most unusual things that you have seen while delivering something? We'll chat about that this morning, 10 a.m., right here on K105. Wait.

0: How is your partner, spouse stored in your phone? What is the name you use for their contact? At 260-447-K105 if you want to call or text. Either way, number's the same. Kylie was out the other night and saw what I think is pretty spectacular of a name.
1: Yeah, this is a good one. So we were at gymnastics and, you know, there's like some chairs there in the little waiting area. I'm trying to get Teddy, like, her jacket off to get her into gymnastics. And so the phone that was just on the chair, there was no parent there like at the time. So it was just kind of like an unattended cell phone on the chair next to me. It starts buzzing and playing like a little noise. So of course I like look over and right away I'm like taken aback because I see on the screen there, it has a bunch of bear emojis, some like maybe flowers or hearts or something. And it said like, my Snooky bear or whatever. And of course, then it caught my attention even more because I was like, thinking like Snooky, like Nicole Snooky Polizzi, the Jersey Shore girl, like, you know, from, I don't know, or what, whatever. And then someone comes and like picks it up real quick and is like, oh, hey, hun. And like, is talking. And I was like, that's so uncomfortable that I just saw that. And then like you have these questions like, where did you get that name? Like, why my little Snooky bear? Like, why are you in your phone? And then I was wondering if I'm the weird one, because like in my phone, everyone, like no matter who they are, it's first and last name, except my mom and dad. They're just mom and dad.
0: Right,
1: but yeah, everyone else is first and last name. Like even Drake, it just says Drake last name. And so it's just, I don't know. It's just kind of, am I the only one that's doing that? Because it just seemed like they were, I don't know. And then I walk in the other night, or last time we were at Drake's volleyball, and I heard a girl there, like, getting ready to go in, and she holds her phone up to her mouth and says, hey, Siri. And then she says, call my mans. And then it was like, and, you know, I'm sure that was obviously her husband or boyfriend or whatever. But I was like, that's so embarrassing, because now you have to say it out loud, too.
0: So from the text line, real fast, this one says, in my phone, my husband's name is Hubby. Okay, that makes sense.
1: Yeah.
0: I get that. This one comes from Amber from Columbia City. My husband's name in my phone is Mia Moore.
1: Oh, bilingual.
0: And then from Kelly, this is her husband is in there as Jelly Bean.
1: I wonder what the story behind that is.
0: Okay.
1: My little Jelly Bean, my little Snooky bear.
0: So now we also put the question up on our Facebook page at facebook.com/K105FM. And some of these are spectacular, like from Rich, who says her name is there, but her ringtone is the music from When the Wicked Witch of the West is on her bike.
1: Okay, this is now like the 10th one of these that I have seen. Like, do you guys like each other? Because there are so many that it has it in, like, there are significant other as ball and chain or like negative things.
0: Well,
1: like that. Like, why is it when your wife is calling you, it's the Wicked Witch of the West?
0: Well, I'm glad you asked, because April then commented to Richard and said, I'd love if my husband did that for me. His ringtone is the Imperial March.
1: What? Like, why is that? Like, that should be when someone that you don't like is calling you.
0: Then Kenneth also says, just her real name, but her ringtone is the Darth Vader March.
1: What?
0: Let's see.
1: What is that?
0: Courtney says, my husband is in there as husband with a heart emoji and a ring emoji.
1: That's nicer.
0: Jamie says, Borg 9 of 7, he's a double amputee. Very clever.
1: I'm not getting the reference.
0: Let's see. Brianna says, T-Roy the T-Rex with a laughing face emoji. I read somewhere you should have your significant other listed in an easy-to-find way, so he got a fun nickname. All right. Oh, he just changed me to Jimmy Crack Corn in his phone.
1: Okay.
0: And then finally, and I thought this one was really sweet. This one came from Jody. She says, he's in there as my headache.
1: Wait. Everyone's so mean.
0: Just wait a second before you judge. Her daughter got a hold of her phone and put it in that way. Then a couple of months later, the daughter passed away. So he will always be that in my phone. My headache. I can't change it now.
1: Okay, yeah.
0: So it was the daughter
1: that
0: did that.
1: That one gets a pass. So. Fine. The other ones, why are you being so mean?
0: So now, how is your partner listed in your phone?
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0: When you put your, if you were to look through your contacts, how is your partner listed? At 260-447-K105 or by text at the same number, 260-447-5105. We got more from the text line?
1: Yeah, we have a ton on the text line. First of all, there's a lot of them that say like wife or hubby, lady, hubs, just, you know, things of that nature. That was a ton of those. This one says, my husband still has me in as my maiden name. First and last name, but last name is my maiden name. That's kind of funny. This one is Sammy from Decatur. Says, I have my husband just in as first name, last name, which, you know, that's me too. And it is funny. I can kind of see once you change someone's name in your contacts and then you like go on texting them after that, after it's been like maybe 10 years and you've always been texting the same person, it's almost like you're texting a different person. Like, it changes the look when you see and you kind of glance over, so you have a text and it doesn't look like the same name. So I could see how you might want to keep them as their maiden name. This one's from Jonathan. It says, beautiful girlfriend Bree is what I have my girlfriend in as. That's nice. Melissa says that she put hers in as ICE, all capital letters.
0: Okay.
1: And then babe.
0: Okay.
1: And it because she said she's in healthcare and was always taught that, it stands for in case of emergency, and like that's who you know, that's like who someone, if they found your phone, they'd know who to call, like they'd find the ICE person.
0: Yep.
1: But she said, but now when I see it, I have ICE baby stuck in my head.
0: But rightfully so. I would be disappointed if you didn't.
1: Bailey said that she has hers down as Big Daddy, her husband, and it's because he put it in himself and wanted her to be a little embarrassed. When he would call her or text her just for a little fun. And then I have just a couple more. This one says that I have mine in as the hubby and always have. We had some foster kids a few years ago who saw that pop up and then ever since also called him the hubby.
0: Nice.
1: And then finally, this one is I have her in as MOL, my old lady.
0: Okay.
1: At least call her my young lady.
0: Thank you.
1: I don't know, that actually sounds worse.
0: Well, right? That's like, yeesh.
1: Don't put that.
0: So thank you so much for all the text messages, but you guys have been holding. We got a bunch of people that have been holding for a bit. So at 260-447-K105, who are you, where are you, and how is your partner listed in your phone?
2: Hi, my name is Ashley from Fort Wayne. And his is hubby with a green heart because green's his favorite color.
1: Oh, cute. Do you have other people in your phone that also have emojis?
2: Yeah, like my little brother, his favorite sport is a football, so there's football there. My little sister, you know, she has a little emoji. My middle brother has a motorcycle because he rides motorcycles. So,
1: all right.
2: Yeah.
0: Do you know how he's stored in, how you are stored in his phone?
2: I do. It's HNDB. And it stands for Half Nut Death Buddy.
1: I feel like I want to ask, but should I?
0: Oh,
1: that's spectacular.
0: Awesome. That's fantastic. Hey, Ashley, we appreciate
1: we
0: you calling. Have a great day. Thanks for
1: Thank
0: listening.
1: Thank you.
2: You too. Bye-bye.
0: Tim and Kylie, who are you? Where are you? And how is your partner stored in your phone?
3: Hi, my name is Serenity, and I'm on my way to work. My significant other is actually his name, and then in parentheses, it says Sleepy Hollow Friend, because that's been his name since we were in high school, and we actually met where we used to live, and it was called Sleepy Hollow.
0: Oh.
1: Oh.
0: Upstate New York?
3: No, actually, in Bluffton.
0: Oh, okay. Oh, the development, Sleepy Hollow. Oh, okay.
3: Yeah.
1: Oh,
0: I thought you meant the town.
1: That's funny.
0: Well, that's cool. Sleepy Hollow Buddy. That's awesome. Serenity,
3: yeah.
0: We appreciate you calling. Have a great day. Thank you so much for listening.
3: Thank you. You too.
0: Tim and Kylie, who are you? Where are you? And how is your partner stored in your phone?
4: This is Trevor from Mozilla, and my partner is, her name's My Queen.
0: My Queen.
1: That's nice. I like hearing
0: Do you
1: that.
0: Add any crowns or scepter emojis or anything to the name?
4: No, just My Queen.
0: I think you do that, Trevor. Little bit of bonus points next time she comes up on the phone. Just
4: All right,
0: saying.
4: I'll keep that in mind.
0: Just saying. Trevor, man, we appreciate you. Have a great day.
4: Thank you, too.
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0: and be Kylie.
1: Okay, here we go. Let's all say hello to Drew from Antwerp. Good morning.
2: Hi.
3: Hey, how are you guys?
1: We are well, thank you. Here we go with a round of Can't Beat Kylie. It is 5 general knowledge questions. If you, Drew, answer more right than Kylie, you win, and we give you $100 for your troubles and kind of as a thank you. Kylie answers more right than you, she wins. Ties, they do go to Kylie. Let's get a look at the big board. Kylie, what is your current record?
2: 556-66.
1: All right, Drew, let's see if we can get her one more loss this week. Go ahead, kick Kylie out of the studio.
3: Kylie, if you could please leave the studio.
2: Yeah, since you asked so nicely, here I go.
1: Drew, while she's up and walking out, what do you got going on today?
3: Actually, just got to work.
1: Oh, where you work at?
3: I work at Chief Supermarket.
1: Awesome. Well, let's see if we can get you that W today. Kylie's in the hallway. Here we go. Question number one. What word is commonly used to describe a person who pries into others' private affairs? Is it handy, nosy, or army?
3: Nosy.
1: Question two. According to the lyrics in the song, I fought the law, and who won?
3: The law.
1: Question three. Signs directing motorists to hospitals generally have what color background?
3: Blue.
1: Question four. Most of the asteroids in our solar system orbit in a belt between which two planets?
3: Earth and Saturn.
1: And finally, question five, a luthier is a craftsman who makes which musical instrument?
3: A guitar.
1: Okay. Those are your 5 questions. I'm going to call Kylie back in now. Kylie! Here she comes, Drew, getting herself back into her seat and settled in. Welcome back, Kylie.
2: Hi, thank you.
1: Drew making your work for it this morning. He got 4 out of the 5 correct.
2: I'm not ready. Okay.
1: Let's see how you do, though. Are you ready?
2: No, but let's do it.
1: Question number one. What word is commonly used to describe a person who pries into others' private affairs? Is it handy, nosy, or army?
2: Nosy.
1: Score is 1-1. Question two. According to the lyrics in the song, I fought the law, and who won?
2: The law.
1: Score is 2-2. Question three. Signs directing motorists to hospitals generally have what color background?
2: Red? Is it blue?
1: It's blue.
2: Why did I say? Okay.
1: Blue background. So,
2: not good.
1: Score is 3-2 in favor of Drew. Question
2: Perfect.
1: Four.
2: Okay.
1: Most of the asteroids in our solar system orbit in a belt between which two planets?
2: I have no idea. I'm going to say between Jupiter and Mars. Wait.
1: It
2: that
1: is.
2: Was,
1: no, between Mars and Jupiter.
2: There's no way that was real.
1: Score is now tied at 3.
2: Oh, my God. Okay, that was
1: Which
2: wild.
1: Means you need this one for the win.
2: Okay.
1: A luthier is a craftsman who makes which musical instrument?
2: I don't think I can get lucky twice. A tuba? Dang it.
1: It is a guitar, and with a final score of 4-3, Drew, nicely done, bud.
2: Good
1: you beat
2: job,
1: Kylie.
2: Drew.
3: Thank you.
1: Woo!
2: Nicely done. You know what? I'm going to take the Jupiter one. I'm happy enough that I got that somehow right.
1: Well, you still take the L, and Drew, you get $100. And what would you like to say before you head out?
3: This is Drew from Antwerp, and I can beat Kylie.
4: 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Yeah, you in the car. Did you beat Kylie today? 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

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Neither one of us looking for three little words, unless those three words were do not disturb. 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

0: What is under your bed? And I know that sounds like a weird question to ask, but yesterday we were doing this De-Influence Me, where we have these things that we're thinking about buying, and we bring them up, but we're looking for you to see, like, either good idea, bad idea. And the one that Kylie wanted was a robot vacuum. And I'm not, this is no exaggeration when I say this. Literally everybody that called had said, oh, it's great. It goes under the bed. It does this, it does that. And finally, by the third person, Kylie and I look at each other and we're like, hold on. Okay. How is it going under the bed? Like, what? You don't have anything under there?
1: That is kind of crazy.
0: Because I have, like, seasonal clothes, like the vacuum seal bags, the space bags of, like, winter coats. And I don't wear pants this time of year. So I take them out of my dresser and I vacuum. And all of that stuff is under the bed.
1: I got to tell you, too, you inspired me yesterday when you said that, because I do have stuff under my bed. But it's clothing and stuff, but it's unorganized. It's kind of just thrown under there. And there's like a box with some shoes in it that I didn't return in time. And so there is stuff under there, but I actually did an Amazon order like while we were sitting here, and it was that like will be delivered today between 5 and 10. And it was for some storage things that actually fit under the bed so I could contain it in there.
0: See?
1: So that's what I did last night, actually.
0: But still,
1: that being said, there's no space under there. There wasn't. There isn't now. So what? That's what I chalked it up to. Like, everyone else has really big closets and they can fit all their stuff in there. There's no way I can. Even when I was living at home with my parents, I lofted my bed like I was in college.
0: Yeah.
1: So I could fit bigger boxes of crap under there.
0: We've done that in our guest room in the past before, until I had to kind of take it down because my wife used to complain that my mother-in-law couldn't get on the bed. She's like, it's too tall. My mom can't get on. So we had to lower it. But yeah, so are we the odd ones out? Are we the only ones that have stuff under our bed? Because normally it's like one of us is one way and the other one is the other. No, in this case, we are the ones that have stuff under our bed, and it seems like everybody else we talk to has nothing.
1: Right? Like, the fact that you are so happy that your Roomba can go under your bed.
0: We're like, that's like, huh?
1: I've got 1,000 other things I'd be more excited about.
0: But so we're just kind of wondering, like,
1: can't relate to that one.
0: Are we the only ones who, like, store stuff under our bed? Or do you have stuff under there too? Or is it completely barren? And if Roomba could go underneath your bed and vacuum up too? We start with you. So who are you? Where are you? And what's under your bed?
2: Crystal from Fort Wayne, and under my bed is dog fur, dogs, and dust.
1: So do you keep it intentionally empty so your dogs can go under there?
2: No, I've never heard of putting anything under your bed.
0: Really?
1: It's the ultimate storage space.
2: In Arizona, that's not something we do. I'm from Arizona, so maybe that's part of it. But no, I was taught you clean up from underneath your bed every day.
0: Wow.
1: What? No.
0: That is the entire reason.
2: There might be a couple empty bottles under there that fell off my nightstand.
0: Crystal. That is the entire reason that the Lord above came down with his hands and made a bed skirt. So that those things can be hidden under your bed.
2: And they definitely are. I have a bed skirt, which is why people don't know that there's dogs under there until they come out barking.
0: Wow. Huh. Well, Crystal, we appreciate you calling. Have a great day, and thank you so much for listening.
2: You too. Have a great day.
0: All right. Thanks. I'm kind of blown away right now that we're literally asking for people, like, you know, or do you store stuff under? Are Kylie and I the odd ones out? And
1: I have to tell you, even my daughters, they each are in a crib in their own rooms. They have stuff under their cribs, and I have crib skirts.
0: Yes.
1: So they can have stuff under there.
0: So what?
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6: Over 3 days in late March and early April, nearly 4 inches of rain fell across our community. More than 160 residents reported flooding, including flooded streets and high water in low-lying areas. In many cases, storm drains clogged with leaves, trash, and debris left water with nowhere to go. Keeping storm drains clear helps protect neighborhoods and keeps pollution out of our rivers.
7: 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When they're blocked, water can back up into streets and neighborhoods. 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

0: Bradley and I the odd ones who are storing stuff under our bed? Because we're starting to feel that way at 260-447-K105. What do we got coming in on the text line?
1: We've got one that says, I have a shoe organizer with shoes and a shotgun.
0: Okay. All right.
1: Also, Jerry says, we are the same as you guys. Our bed is seasonal clothing stored there, extra clothes, shoes, and other stuff. Never give room for the boogeyman to lay under your bed. Jerry, that's a good thought. I didn't even think of that. There can't be a monster under the bed if you have a bunch of crap under there. Richard says he just has too much stored under the bed. So Richard is on the same page. We've got, I absolutely store stuff. I have cat toys, guns, and Christmas wrapping paper.
0: Okay, yes, that makes sense.
1: Love that. You know, you don't rob a K105 listener. You know, like, you don't know what's waiting under their bed for you, okay? And it's a little more than Christmas wrapping, it sounds like.
0: Well,
1: one person says, I have a patient who has a bunch of boxes under his bed, so maybe like a home nurse or something.
0: Okay,
1: so
0: all right. Well, we appreciate you coming through on the text line, but now at 260-447-K105, we're going to you. So who are you? Where are you? And Kylie and I aren't the only ones storing stuff under our bed, are we?
2: Hi, I'm Courtney from Bluffton, Indiana, and no, you are not the only person that stores stuff under your bed.
1: Okay,
0: finally.
1: Thank goodness. I was like, wait, should we not have admitted that?
0: Courtney, I thought like all hope was lost.
2: I have so much stuff underneath my bed that every time, like, I go to sweep or vacuum, I'm hitting the stuff that is underneath my bed.
0: Yes!
1: Yeah, just the fact that you even can vacuum under there is, I mean, I can up to a point.
0: Right, I can get, like, you know.
2: I mean, I can get, like, the front of the vacuum up there and, like, get a little bit of the room under there, but I have so much stuff. And it's just random stuff, you know, picture frames that I don't have on my walls. I have, like, a vanity that's still in the box. I have a bunch of stuff that's still in the box that I bought.
1: Is your bed lofted? How is that fitting under there?
0: How do you have a vanity still in the box under your bed?
2: It's not that high. It's really not. Surprisingly, my bed is kind of lower.
0: Okay.
2: There's a bunch of stuff under there. And I've been meaning to get it taken care of and, like, sorted out. But if you want to find something that's under the bed, you got to go around the whole bed and take everything out from underneath it. And so, yeah.
0: Yeah. But you know what? That's the way it's supposed to be. That's the way it was designed.
2: Are the beds where you can lift them up and it's like a whole ottoman under?
1: Yes.
0: Yes.
1: Yes.
0: Courtney, see, you are our people. We appreciate you calling. Have a great day.
2: You as well.
0: Tim and Kylie, who are you? Where are you? And are you storing stuff under your bed, or is it completely empty under there?
3: This is Carrie from Auburn, and totally storage.
0: Thank you.
1: Okay.
0: Finally.
1: A normal person.
0: Now everybody's coming out. it was rough there for a bit. So now what is under there, Carrie?
3: Well, I have a tote that anything that comes from my son, like from school, like any projects he's done or papers he brings home, there's a tote under there.
1: Oh.
3: That has all that stuff
0: okay.
3: in it. And there's probably some Christmas paper or maybe some Christmas bags. I don't know.
0: Okay. No, that makes sense. You got to keep them out. You got to keep them hidden. You're only using them once a year.
3: Right. Then at the end, there's like a plug-in. And so my son has his like hoverboard at the end under there that's charging. That always charges there.
0: So it keeps it out of the way. So, you know.
1: It's mixed purpose.
0: Mom's not walking along, you know, trying to do her makeup to get ready for work, and she slips on it.
3: That's right.
0: See? All right. Well, hey, Carrie, we appreciate you calling. You call anytime.
3: Okay.
0: All right.
3: Sounds good.
0: Have a great day.
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6: Over 3 days in late March and early April, nearly 4 inches of rain fell across our community. More than 160 residents reported flooding, including flooded streets and high water in low-lying areas. In many cases, storm drains clogged with leaves, trash, and debris left water with nowhere to go. Keeping storm drains clear helps protect neighborhoods and keeps pollution out of our rivers.
7: 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When they're blocked, water can back up into streets and neighborhoods. 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
11: Good morning and happy Monday. It's Mike D here. 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We will be playing Little Kid or Drunk Adult at noon. And as a delivery driver, what are some of the most unusual things that you have seen while delivering something? 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

0: What is the strangest saying or phrase that you've ever heard or used? When I was in high school, my ninth grade social studies teacher, Mr. Anderson, used to say, when we as a class would do something ridiculous, he'd look us dead in the face and go, "Huh, did you walk to school or carry your lunch?" And all of us were like, "Huh?" We had no idea what that meant.
1: What does it mean?
0: But it was just one of those things. I guess it got us to be quiet and to stop doing the ridiculous things we were doing and pay attention.
1: There's one that people in my family use, and it drives me absolutely crazy, especially because they shorten it, so it definitely doesn't make any sense. But it's like, oh, do you think I should do, you know, like, should I, when I'm baking, should I put it on this setting or this one? And then the person will be like, oh, I think, you know, it's half a dozen of, or what is it?
0: Six
1: of one kind, half a dozen of another. That's what it is. And then sometimes they'll just shorten it to six of one kind. It doesn't matter. But it does, I just don't get that phrase. Like, it bothers me so much. It's so annoying.
0: So we want to hear those strange phrases and those sayings that you've heard or used. First up is you. Who are you? Where are you? And what is the odd phrase that you've used or heard?
2: I'm Allie from Spencerville, and the saying I've heard is, why are you in such a big yank? I don't remember where I heard it from, but I always thought of it as, why are you in such a big hurry?
0: Why are you in such a big yank?
1: That is weird, but
0: I may have to start using that one just because.
1: Why are you in such a big yank this morning?
0: Allie, we appreciate you. Have a great day. Thank you so much for calling.
2: Thank you. You too. Bye.
0: All right. Bye. So.
1: Wow.
0: Why are you in such a big yank?
1: I like that. I like when you really emphasize the word yank.
0: And from the text line, Katie says, some days chicken, some days feathers. Don't know what that's supposed to mean. How about this one? Catherine used to say, she says, I use a hand-me-down that's similar to that version of yours. Did you walk to school or carry your lunch? My dad doesn't know where it came from, and I don't want to know where he picked it up, but it's your butt sucks buttermilk.
1: What?
0: I have no idea.
1: I'm like trying to think where these could have originated from, and I've got nothing.
0: Right? Scott says on the text line, if the sun rises from the east, expect a pop quiz. Are you a teacher? Or did a teacher say that?
1: Always expect a pop quiz?
0: I guess. And then finally, Jessica says, happy as a dead pig in the sunshine.
1: That doesn't sound very happy.
0: It doesn't. No, it does
1: like,
0: not.
1: No.
0: So thank you for the text, but now it's you at 260-447-K105. Who are you? Where are you? And what are those stranger, odd phrases you've used or heard?
3: So my grandfather used to say, and this is Andy from Waterloo, Indiana. My grandfather used to say when I'd say, Grandpa, how you doing today? He'd say, oh, man, I'm busier than a one-armed paper hanger. I'm not sure exactly what that meant.
0: Yeah, I just...
1: What is a paper hanger, first
0: yeah,
1: of
0: what
1: all?
0: Does that have to do with that?
1: And then one with only one arm.
0: That disability.
1: Hmm.
0: I don't get it.
3: I don't get it either, but anyway.
0: Andy, we appreciate...
3: Have a great day.
0: Thanks,
1: you
0: Andy.
1: Too.
0: You do the
1: Thanks.
0: Same. Tim and Kylie, who are you? Where are you? And what is that odd phrase or saying that you've used or heard?
4: Hi, I'm Calla from Fort Wayne. And my friend, she would always say OOC, which meant out of control. And I'm like, why do you say that?
1: Oh, my gosh. People in high school used to say that all the time. They would just say OC, like, you're OC, or for doing that. Like, they would say OC all the time. I forgot about that until you just said it. It was like a slang thing at school all the time.
0: I'm not OC. You're OC.
1: You're OC. And they would be like, yeah, it was... over the weekend, we were, like, doing this and that, and this one girl was OC, and I had to drop her off. Like, it was,
0: and I had to ask her why she had such a big yank.
1: Yeah. Perfect.
0: Callie, we appreciate you calling. Have a great day.
4: You too. Bye.
0: Tim and Kylie, who are you, where are you, and what is that odd phrase or saying that you've used or heard?
5: Dave from Antwerp. Parents always used to say, you move around like a fart in a skillet.
0: What does that mean,
1: no.
0: Dave?
5: Means you move all around real quick. I've never seen a fart in a skillet, but that's what they always said.
0: Okay, all right.
1: I don't even want to think about that.
0: Now Kylie's OC and in a big yank over the fart in the skillet.
1: Oh, my gosh. And I was happy as a clam before that.
0: Oh. Dave, we appreciate you, bud. Have a great day.
5: You too.
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0: Kylie.
1: Great. Let's all give a big Tim and Kylie welcome to Leslie from Fort Wayne. Good morning.
2: Hi.
3: Good morning.
1: Here we go with a round of Can't Beat Kylie. It is 5 general knowledge questions. Leslie, you have a task in front of you, and that is to answer more right than Kylie. Now,
3: okay. If
1: Kylie answers more right than you, she wins, and ties, they do go to Kylie. The thing is, like, if you manage to answer more right, you're walking away with $100. That'd be pretty cool, right?
3: Yeah, I could use that.
1: Okay, go ahead. Kick Kylie out of the studio. Let's see if we can make that a reality.
3: Kylie, leave the studio.
2: All right, here I go.
1: Leslie, while she's up and walking out, what do you got going on today?
3: I have some things at church, and then I volunteer at a clothing bank. So I have a busy day, and then kids get off the bus in the afternoon. So.
1: Oh, wow. So you got a full schedule ahead of you. Let's see if we can start it, though, with a win. Kylie's in the hallway. Here we go. Question number one.
3: Okay.
1: According to Army regulations, what part of the body must soldiers use to salute an officer?
3: Hands.
1: Question two. When speaking of the retirement plan, what letter follows 401?
3: K.
1: Question three. What is the thick outer skin of a watermelon called?
3: Rind.
1: Question four. Which part of the body is an orange stick designed to groom?
3: Nails.
1: And finally, question five. Kylie and I are on a road trip, and we spent way too much money at the gift shop at the Taj Mahal. What country are we in?
3: You're in India.
1: All right. Those are your five questions. Here comes Kylie back in. Kylie! All right. Here she comes back into the studio, making her way back to the counter. Welcome back, Kylie.
2: Hi, thank you.
1: Leslie, yep. She's welcoming you back.
2: Oh, no.
1: By
2: Leslie,
1: making you work for it.
2: I'm not ready. My brain isn't. All right. It's
1: well,
2: okay.
1: She got all five correct.
2: No.
1: So, as per the rules, I will not tell you which is right or wrong until the very end. Are you ready?
2: I guess.
1: Okay, here we go. Question number one.
3: Good luck, Kylie.
2: Thank you.
1: According to Army regulations, what part of the body must soldiers use to salute an officer?
2: Oh, their arm, their hand? I mean...
1: Question two. When speaking of the retirement plan, what letter follows 401?
2: K.
1: Question three. What is the thick outer skin of a watermelon called?
2: The rind.
1: Question four. Which part of the body is an orange stick designed to groom?
2: Teeth.
1: And finally, question five. Kylie, you and I are on a road trip, and we just spent way too much money at the gift shop at the Taj Mahal. What country are we in?
2: India.
1: Okay, those are your five questions. For question number one, you said hand. Question number two, you said K. Question number three was rind. How confident are you in question four?
2: Not at all.
1: You said teeth.
2: Oh.
1: It is actually your nails because it pushes your cuticles back.
3: Cuticles
1: that is what
3: back.
1: That's called.
2: Yep. Oh.
1: And for question number five, you said India, but it doesn't matter at the end of the day.
2: Man.
1: Leslie, you did it. You beat Kylie 5-4.
2: Good job, Leslie.
3: Yay.
2: An orange stick. I was thinking of like the green, like the thing for a dog's teeth, you know, a green stick. Wow.
1: Leslie,
2: good for you.
1: It's a great day for you. You got the win. You got the $100 and you don't have to do that audio walk of shame.
3: This is Leslie from Fort Wayne and I can beat Kylie.
4: Hey, you. Yeah, you in the car. Did you beat Kylie today? 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
14: 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Yeah, they say. I live too fast to settle down. Truth is, I just ain't about these games. They all

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1: So much fun we had on Friday as I was driving through the mean streets of Decatur on the golf cart for Tim and Kylie's Running on Empty. Thanks again to our friends at Decatur Carts and More who provided the cart for us and the one that I was driving around. And it's great to get out and just see everybody and the number of people that come out because they know this is the fifth year we did it. And for the last 4 years, I've been driving through Decatur. The first year we did it in the Glenbrooks Mall parking lot there.
0: That's right.
1: But since then, I've been doing it in Decatur, and everybody kind of knows the streets that I'm going to drive down. So as I'm driving by, I'll wave as they're walking dogs or getting their run on before they get out to the job site. But the time that it ran out is the earliest that it's been since we've done this.
0: Yeah, it was shocking when we were on air just kind of chatting and going through some of the names, talking about how it was going, and all of a sudden you're like, wait, hold on. And I didn't even realize. I was like, wait, it can't be this early, can it? But it was. And so congratulations, 7:19 was the official time where it ran out of gas, so that meant Raquel was our big winner.
1: Yeah, and Kylie had a chance to get a hold of her and talk to her after, you know, it was announced that she was our winner, and she had this to say.
2: Woohoo! Yes! Thank you so much! Something in my gut was just telling me 7:19. Thank you so much to you guys, K105, Hearts and More, everybody involved. I'm so happy.
1: Oh, that's great. That's fantastic.
0: Yeah, you could tell just the enthusiasm. We love to see it.
1: Yeah, and I was going to say, it was when we were talking about, you know, the earliest time ever, and Kylie and I just kind of talking on the air about some of the names coming up, and I took the turn, and it was done. If you were watching any of the Facebook Lives, there was once or twice where it did kind of sputter a little bit, but
0: But it didn't stop.
1: And I was like, does this mean it's close? I don't know. So... but in the end, it's like, we don't know. Like, the only person that knows is Vernon from Carts and More. So, again, we appreciate you. We appreciate you guys kind of stepping up to do it once again. We're already making plans. Vernon and I already linking up to make the plan for Tim and Kylie's Running on Empty 2027. But in the meantime, though, congratulations to...
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2: Prettiest girl I'd ever seen. Look at her, man, look at me. I thought I can't just walk up and ask her to dance.

0: I have a question for you. If you are under the age of 35, I would like to talk to you at 260-447-K105 because I saw this TikTok video where it used a term, and I know what this is, but then again, I'm a little bit older than 47. I'm a little bit older than 35. But in this video, it said people under this age have no idea what this is. They've never heard of this before and have no idea what it is.
1: Okay.
0: So if you are under 35, I'd like you to call 260-447-K105. I'm going to ask Kylie if she knows what this is.
1: Is under 35.
0: She is under 35. I'm going to pull the mic. So you're not going to hear me ask. So, and then Kylie, I'll ask you kind of off the air, and then you just come back and answer. So here we go.
1: Yeah. Yes, I do know that.
0: Okay. All right. So Kylie knows what it is.
1: But kind of the same thing, but a different pronunciation, I guess you could say.
0: All right. That's fine. That's fine. But overall, you know what it
1: is.
0: Okay. So Kylie under 35, she knows what it is. But do you know what this term is? If you are under 35, again, I got to get you on the phone because I want to prove whether or not this TikTok video is accurate.
1: I just have to say, I thought this was something that younger people knew and not, like, if I asked my parents, I don't think they would know.
0: Interesting.
1: What it is. But, like, everyone I went to school with knows what this is.
0: Okay. All right. So, let's get you on the phone. You're up first. We appreciate you holding. So, you are under the age of 35, correct?
2: Yes.
0: Okay. So, how old are you?
2: 22.
0: Do you know what a is?
2: No.
1: Oh, okay. All right.
0: All right. We appreciate you. Have a great day. Thank you so much for listening. Tim and Kylie, who are you? Where are you? And you are under the age of 35, so how old are you?
3: I'm 11, and I'm Miracle from Fort Wayne.
0: Okay.
1: Perfect.
0: All right. So, do you know what a is?
3: No.
0: Okay. Hey, thank you so much for calling. We appreciate you, and have a great day. Who are you? Where are you? And you are under the age of 35, correct?
4: Yes, I'm 33. My name's Elise.
0: All right.
4: I'm in Van Wert, Ohio.
0: All right, Elise. Do you know what a perdiddle is?
4: I do not.
0: Okay.
1: Wow, so you're the same age as me and don't know.
0: And you don't. All right. Elise, we appreciate you. Have a great day.
4: All right, you too. Bye.
0: Tim and Kylie, who are you? Where are you? And you are under 35, correct?
5: Yes, Matt, Fort Wayne, 28.
0: All right, Matt, do you know what a perdiddle is?
5: I've definitely heard it. Perdiddle is, it's where one headlight's out, correct?
1: Yes.
0: Yes.
1: Yeah.
0: That is it.
5: Yep.
0: How did you heard that. How did you hear this term before?
5: Oh, goodness. I think it was maybe the first time when I met my wife, we were driving somewhere, and she goes, oh, that's a perdiddle. I'm like, well, what the heck is that? And she's younger than I am.
0: Okay. So. Matt, yep. Buddy, yeah, that's it. A perdiddle. Ask somebody in your life if they know what a perdiddle is if they are under the age of 35 and see what they say. All right.
5: All right. I will do that.
0: Bud, we appreciate you. Have a great day. Thank you so much for listening.
5: Yep, you too.
0: Tim and Kylie, who are you? Where are you? And you are under the age of 35, correct?
3: Yes.
0: So,
3: Amber, and I'm 32.
0: All right, Amber, do you know what a perdiddle is?
3: Yes.
0: You do?
3: Yes.
0: Okay, so now we've got
1: both
0: man and a woman that knows what it is and are right around that age.
1: Right.
0: So maybe it's just younger. Maybe they just need to skew it a little bit younger, like under 25 maybe.
3: Yes.
0: Oh.
1: Okay. Thanks for calling in.
0: Amber, we appreciate you. Have a great day, and thank you so much for listening.
3: Thank you. You too.
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7: You ever notice you could do everything right and life still throws a curveball? Hey, it's Mike D here, and if that happens, I can tell you that Truitt Law Offices is here to help. They do great work for great people. You know who you are, hard worker, taking care of your own, just trying to keep life moving. People around here don't wake up thinking they'll need a lawyer, but accidents happen, and it matters who you're dealing with. I've known Phil Truitt for a long time. 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
7: Good morning and happy Monday. It's Mike D here. 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We will be playing Little Kid or Drunk Adult at noon. And as a delivery driver, what are some of the most unusual things that you have seen while delivering something? 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It's time.

0: Parents, we have a question for you. Can pool time double as bath time in the summer? At 260-447-K105. 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Number's the same whether you want to call or text. And what I mean by pool time doubling as bath time is, if you spend time in the pool, do you send your child to take a bath or a shower that night?
1: Yeah, it's the age-old question.
0: A mom is making waves on the internet because she posted a video to her Instagram that it's a video of her kids in the pool. You know, another one of her kids wrapped up in a towel, and it says, "Happy pool equals bath season to all who celebrate. Am I alone in this celebration?"
1: Oh, no, I bet she got roasted.
0: And now, I mean, there were people coming down on both sides.
1: Yeah, it's a tough one. It is.
0: Because I say absolutely. It absolutely can. In fact, my son Hudson, he's 5 years old. He goes, last night, as a matter of fact, last night's a great example. Last night we went to swimming. We do swimming lessons up there at Emler. Shout out. And last night when we got home, he goes, "Are we skipping shower tonight?" I'm like, "Yeah, you were in the pool tonight." Woke up this morning, got him dressed, took him to school.
1: Wow.
0: So any days he goes in the pool, he doesn't have to come home and take a shower. We don't have to do shower.
1: Okay, and see, I'm on the other side of this, but it's not for the reasons that you might think. Like, I'm not saying, like, "Oh my gosh, that's so dirty, that's gross." I'm not saying it for those reasons. It's for other reasons. Now, I know that's an indoor pool, so that you guys were going mm-hmm. to. So for me, the whole thing with that is the smell, the chlorine smell. Like, I don't like to have that the next day.
0: I guess that makes sense.
1: And like when you're going to bed, especially if you have like a lot of hair, like I have, like, and you're smelling that on your pillow at night after it dries, like I don't want that. Not about that life.
0: So at 260-447-K105, who are you, where are you, and can pool time double as bath time in the summer?
2: This is Dawn from Cherubusco, and it can in a way, but I agree with Kylie. You want to wash that chlorine and stuff off you. So
1: yeah, and the other thing I forgot to mention was the sunscreen. That was the other part of it. If you put on a ton of sunscreen, that was why I was saying like the outdoor pool. I know it's a little different than indoor.
2: That's true too, but you definitely want the chlorine off, because any pool has chlorine in it, and you don't want that, especially in your hair, because it will turn your hair green if you don't wash that.
1: Yeah, some of us spend a lot of money on our hair, and we don't want anything to mess it up. So yeah.
0: So Dawn, you're on team shower no matter what.
2: Well, at least it gets chlorine out.
0: Okay,
2: yes. All
0: right.
2: Team shower.
1: Okay.
0: Dawn, we appreciate you calling. Have a great day. Thank you so much for listening.
2: You too. Thank you.
0: You're welcome. All right. So I mean, I don't know. We don't even do that. Yeah. Like last night when I got him out of the pool at lessons, we didn't stop at the shower off. No, we're just like, "All right, come on in, let's get changed. We're going to Ziano's to get some pizza."
1: Oh my God. At least he doesn't, I guess, have sunscreen on, so that's one less thing to rinse off.
0: So
1: what do you do it like? What about his hair? Like, you see, he just never uses any soap.
0: Dry it off. Here we go. Huh. Off we go.
1: He doesn't just reek of chlorine.
0: No. So what do you, if you're a parent, you know, and you take your kids to the pool, can pool time double as bath time?
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0: Parents, can pool time double as bath time in the summer? Meaning, if you go to the pool, specifically the pool, do you skip bath or shower that night? Is that cool? Whether you want to call us, text us, the number's the same, 260-447-K105.
1: Yeah, I think that if the kids are a little older, that it's fine. I would say like 5 and up, it would be okay every now and then. However, I have a 2-year-old, and just like Kylie said, with him having baby skin, he is definitely getting a shower after the pool, and I always shower after the pool as well. I just don't want the chemicals left in my hair or on his body. So yeah, kind of the same. This says, definitely take a bath after the pool or time or lake. Chemicals are bad for your hair and skin, and lake water is just

0: Nasty. That's Barbara from Kendallville. And finally, take a shampoo bottle to the pool and rinse it out. LOL. So there you go. I'm sure they would love that.
1: Yeah. And I think we can all be in agreement that like lake water is different from pool water, right?
0: Yeah.
1: Like we can all be in agreement.
0: What about hose water?
1: No, I mean, that's like taking a shower.
0: Is it?
1: Yeah.
0: But there's like stuff in the hose, they say. Like you're not
1: there's
0: really
1: stuff
0: supposed
1: in your pipes.
0: To drink out of the hose.
1: There's stuff in your pipes.
0: Is
1: they
0: there?
1: Say you're not supposed to drink out of the hose because of all the heat and like the
0: yeah,
1: sun
0: and
1: all that other stuff.
0: But that stuff in there.
1: But that doesn't do anything if you're rinsing off or something. I mean, there's
0: does
1: stuff
0: it?
1: In your pipes too.
0: I don't know. I guess that's a different debate for a different day.
1: Okay.
0: We used to like take the hose showers outside. Like that was the thing.
1: That's no different than going inside.
0: All right, I was just checking
1: in the actual shower.
0: We're like, you know, we're all doing this.
1: Thank you so much for the texts. But at
0: we're not weird.
1: 260. Well, you are, but for other reasons. 260-447-K105. You're up next. Who are you? Where are you? And do you do this in your house?
2: My name is Bianca. I'm in my car. I have to say, indoor pool with all the chemicals, kinda. But you definitely have to rinse off for sure, especially if you're a kid. You never know what your allergies are or what you're gonna break out or anything like that.
1: Okay.
2: So I would say definitely rinse your kids off at least in the showering area after you get them out of the pool. But outdoor pools and lakes, absolutely not. That's disgusting because you're not just thinking about all the germs. Also, people are peeing. I mean, you're swimming with people who are peeing in the lake. You're swimming with people that are either in a pool that are peeing with little kids. So I don't understand why you would not take a shower afterwards.
1: Because all those chemicals kill all that stuff.
2: In the lake, there's no chemicals.
1: Well, yeah, you're right.
0: In the lake, no thank you.
2: And there's no chemicals. If you have, if it's an in-ground pool, you might be taking care of it really good, like with chemicals. But if it's above-ground pool, the kind that you just put up yourself, those people might not be filtering it good. They might not have bleach in it. And so people are peeing. And that's my concern. I mean, I'm not getting out of a pool with kids and my kids and not rinsing them off or giving them a shower. You know, little kids pee in pool.
0: I was thinking more in the terms of like a public pool or like a neighborhood pool, I guess. So like semi-public. I know that they have people who like come and test the water, like, you know, every so often. And,
2: oh, yeah.
0: You know, so like that, I feel more like comfortable with that. But yeah, you're totally right. If it's like someone's at home pool, you don't know what they're doing. They're like, let's just put some Dawn dish soap in there. We're good. So yeah,
1: have a foam party. we appreciate you calling. Have a great day. Thank you so much for listening.
2: Bye-bye.
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0: We went to a football game last night. It was a middle school football game at Maple Creek, which is important to the story because they're the Bobcats. And at the game, they kept coming on over the PA saying that they were serving Bobcat burgers. All right. Now, these were not made of Bobcat meat.
1: Oh, okay.
0: That was just the name. Like a little team spirit. So anyway, they came on the PA and they like, we saw this guy who's like cooking out there on a Blackstone at the, outside of the concession stand. And they said, the Bobcat burgers, there are 40 of them tonight. So like, you know, get them while you can. And I was there with Drake and my girls and then some other family members. And I was like, hey, we should just get some of those. It's dinner time. Like, let's just get those and we don't have to worry about dinner later. So we go down and I'm like, okay, we'll take a couple of the Bobcat burgers. If you still have any left, I'll have two cheeseburgers. And he goes, yeah, we do have them left, but they're hamburgers, not cheeseburgers. And I was like, oh, okay. Thanks. And so then he gives them to me and I'm kind of disappointed, honestly.
1: Okay.
0: Because who is out here serving burgers with no cheese? Cheeseburgers are the standard and hamburgers are just like the just in case.
1: I don't agree with that.
0: You don't think that like the that a burger
1: you're saying the standard
0: yeah the standard is with cheese. Yeah,
1: no it's
0: if
1: not.
0: You watch like any fast food commercial that is trying to sell hamburgers or just burgers, they always have a piece of cheese on them. Like, you're never going to see a burger with no cheese on a commercial. Like, that's just that's how they are.
1: No, if you go to like, let's just say McDonald's as your being your favorite place, there's a price difference between the hamburger and the cheeseburger.
0: Yes.
1: Cheese is a premium upgrade. It is not standard, as you would say.
0: But it's just, I'm just saying in general, it's just like the standard of the two sandwiches. It's just, that's what it is. It's, you just have it, like the cheeseburger is the normal one. The hamburger is for the weirdos or the people with a dairy allergy. Okay?
1: Wow.
0: I'm going to say it. And I do need to say, the Bobcat burgers themselves, delicious, great, fantastic, expertly seasoned. I don't know who this guy was that was making them, but they said he was famous for his Bobcat burgers, and rightfully so. However, it could have taken them up a notch or two if they just put the cheese. And it wasn't even like you could pay extra for cheese. They just didn't have any cheese on the premises. And so I was thinking, I will be back for another Bobcat burger, and I will be bringing a slice of cheese in my purse to a Maple Creek Middle School football game.
1: Okay. All right. So then, that being said, maybe put cheese on half of them, maybe, so that you can appease both people? Because
0: no, if they made 40 Bobcat burgers, then I would say, like, they could leave 5 with no cheese.
1: No, that's wild.
0: 5 with no cheese.
1: No.
0: I think that would be the number of people who would want no cheese.
1: Here we go.
0: And then if you really, like, if you had to have a cheeseburger, you had to have a hamburger and there was only a cheeseburger left, you can easily just, like, peel off the cheese, you know? Like, get it off right before it gets melty. Just take it off of there.
1: So, all right. Only five, that's an outlandish number. Because I guarantee you there are more people that would opt for a hamburger over a cheeseburger.
0: Get out of town.
1: Yes.
0: There's no way. It's just not right.
1: Okay.
0: A cheeseburger belongs. It's like having, I don't know, like a peanut butter and jelly sandwich, and you just didn't put the jelly on it. It doesn't make any sense.
1: Okay, well, it's not. It's like that would be a peanut butter sandwich.
0: That would be a better analogy,
1: a hamburger.
0: But it's just, it's not right. Whatever it is, it's not right. I can tell you that.
1: From the text line already at 260-447-5105. I hate cheese on my burgers. There we go. How about this one? Hamburger, but I am the minority in my family of 5.
0: See? So there you go.
1: Well, then you know what? Maybe they need to get their phones out and they need to text so they can be counted. I'm telling you, all right, let me do the math real quick here. Let me grab my phone. You said 35 need to have cheese out of 40.
0: 35 have to have cheese.
1: Okay, that works out to be 87%. Okay, so 87% of people. So that's almost, that's just a little bit over 1 in 10.
0: Even if you go to like someone's cookout, they're going to have a platter of cheese. It's just weird to not.
1: Given the choice between a hamburger and a cheeseburger,
2: K-105.

0: great hamburger cheeseburger controversy is on at 260-447-K105. So given the choice, we're asking, taking a poll. Given the choice, hamburger, cheeseburger, which are you grabbing? At 260-447-K105 again, let's check the text line.
1: I will say that we have 1,000 texts. We have so many. And there are some hamburgers on there. And it's funny because a lot of them say, the ones that say hamburgers, they're like, if it's on the grill, it needs to be a hamburger. But if I get it at a fast food restaurant, I like a cheeseburger. So I thought that was an interesting thing. More than one person said that. It's overwhelmingly, though, cheese. Okay? So I'll read you some of those. Cheese is the standard. That's from Joel. This one says, cheeseburger is the gold standard. Hamburgers are just boring, naked cheeseburgers.
0: What?
1: Yes. A cheeseless burger should lower your credit score.
0: What?
1: Put cheese on it and call it a day. More people want cheese, TBH. Tim, never invite me over for burger night. LOL, cheese is a must, all caps.
0: Now, I'm not saying that I don't enjoy a cheeseburger. This whole thing started from Kylie saying that only 5 out of 40 burgers needed to could go without cheese. That's not me saying, oh, I'm anti-cheese. That's me saying the number she spit out is preposterous.
1: No. And also, I will even go as far as to say you still need to have those cheese slices on standby. So then, like, you could put those on there if you just run out of the good stuff. And there's still, because there's maybe just one person.
0: Good stuff.
1: I don't know. This says, we had 22 people over at our lake house on the 4th of July. One hamburger, 21 cheeseburgers. What's that math? What is the percentage of that? This one says, the default is cheeseburger. Give me extra even. I have another one. Agree with Kylie. I won't even eat a burger without cheese. Cheese is the standard. If you want it without, then you have to specify and order it special. We have a lot of people saying even double the cheese. And then finally, we'll end it with this one. Only anti-Americans eat cheeseless hamburgers. And that's from Joey.
0: All right. Well, thank you for the text messages.
1: God bless America.
0: So at 260-447-K105, we'll start with you. So who are you? Where are you? And given the option, hamburger, cheeseburger, which are you grabbing?
2: I'm Olivia. I'm from Roanoke, Indiana, and I'm grabbing a cheeseburger. Hmm.
1: Thank you.
0: Okay. All right.
1: Isn't it even weird that they didn't even have cheese to offer people?
2: Exactly. I think that they should have put cheese in the concession stand just in case somebody wanted some cheese. Add 50 cents onto your bill. You know what I'm saying?
1: Totally.
2: Weird.
0: Okay.
1: I would have paid up to $1 for extra cheese.
2: Yeah.
0: $1? Like,
1: I would have. They would have made so much more money because all I was thinking about as I was eating it was this could be so much better.
2: Exactly.
0: Okay.
2: Exactly.
0: All right. Well, Olivia, we got you down on Team Cheese. Appreciate you calling, and thank you so much for listening.
2: Of course. Have a good day, guys.
1: You too.
0: Who are you? Where are you? And given the option, which are you grabbing?
3: Cheeseburger. But I'm Jean Ann. I'm from Huntington, and I'm saying a cheeseburger. I owned a restaurant for 35 years, and it's cheeseburgers all the way.
0: Okay.
1: What was the percentage of people who would order a hamburger, would you say?
3: I don't even think it's more than that. It's 10%.
0: What? No, that's crazy.
1: And did they seem like the people who did that, would you call them weirdos?
3: Nah, maybe not weirdos. Maybe dairy intolerance, maybe.
1: Okay.
3: Yeah, but not weirdos.
0: Okay.
1: All right. But maybe a little suspicious.
0: Gina, we got you down. Have a great day. Thank you so much for listening.
3: Thank you. Bye-bye.
0: Tim and Kylie, who are you? Where are you? And given the option, which are you grabbing?
4: This is Marilyn from Fort Wayne, and I am going to take just a plain burger because I do not like the way that cheese, when you bite into it, it's like sticky or I don't like the way it feels in your mouth.
0: I get that. Oh, I understand that.
1: That's what makes it so good, cheese.
0: So, Marilyn, let me ask you this. Are you now offended that Kylie Havens, yes, that Kylie Havens, the woman that sits across from me, thinks that you are weird?
4: No. Everybody eats their own opinion, but I'm telling you, it's nasty.
1: Some people's opinions are just more right than others.
4: You eat your burger with your cheese. I will eat my burger plain.
0: Okay. Marilyn, we appreciate you. Have a great day. Thanks for listening.
1: I don't think you're a weirdo.
4: Okay, thank you.
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0: I got a question for you at 260-447-K105 or by text at 46862. Is it okay for a dude to scratch another dude's back? I think you could tell by Kylie's reaction. That was her, you heard. You know what she's going to say.
1: Well, I guess my question first is, are you talking literally, or is it like you scratch my back, I'll scratch yours? You know, you do a deal for someone, they do something, you know, favor.
0: No, literally.
1: Okay.
0: Scratching someone's back. Because so here's what happened. So we have a little office here at the radio station. And at 10 o'clock, when we are done and my friend Mike D comes in for his midday broadcast extravaganza, we head back there. Well, the other day, yesterday, Kylie left. She's like, I got to go to the bathroom. She walks out. I'm sitting in the office. A dude here in the office, I'm not going to say which one, I'm not going to say who it was, walked in and was like, oh, dude, he goes, I got this thing. Could you just kind of scratch my back a little bit? And I was like, oh, okay. Yeah, sure thing.
1: And so, you did it?
0: Yes. Somebody else in the office on another show in the building was like, what are you doing?
1: Yeah.
0: I'm like,
1: relatable.
0: What? They just needed

0: take out like a guy on guy. It's anyone. I don't want to see anyone scratching anyone's back in public.
1: So like if I had like this itch in the middle of my back and I came over to you right now.
0: No, I'm not going to scratch your back.
1: Can you just kind of dig in there and just.
0: No, you do what any.
1: Like you're excavating for a foundation. Can you just kind of dig?
0: You do what any respectable person does and you go up against the corner of a wall and you, you know, let the wall do the work for you. You know, that's what you have to do.
1: So,
0: or just, you know, reach.
1: And look,
0: get it yourself.
1: Sometimes, you know, it's tough to kind of get to. Arms don't bend.
0: Then you're just going to have to wait till you get home.
1: You're just going to have to suffer. All right. So Kylie is obviously out on this. But I ask you at 260-447-K105 or by text at 46862, is it okay for a dude to scratch another dude's back?
0: Even if you don't, I don't know. There's something very intimate about scratching a back. Or just touching a person.
1: Okay.
0: Yeah, it's weird. I can't describe it, but you know what I'm saying, right?
1: So where are you? Think about it at your job site. Like somebody comes out and is like, hey, can you scratch my back? Is it okay? And ladies, I'd love to hear from you too, because clearly I'm asking Kylie and she's saying no. I'm a dude saying it's yes. Who are you? Where are you? And is that okay?
2: Good morning. This is Tiffany. I'm from Woodburn, and absolutely not.
0: Thank you. Do you work in HR by chance?
2: I cringe as soon as you said it. Cannot happen. I'm sorry. So, I don't know. It's just no.
1: So, all right. So, Tiffany, let me get a little bit of clarification then. Is it just because it was me helping out another dude, or are you the same boat as Kylie where it's like, I'm not doing it to anybody?
2: My husband, yes. Very close friends, maybe, but not my coworkers.
1: Okay.
2: No, sorry.
1: I get it. Maybe
0: no,
1: I'm just.
0: I wouldn't even ask. I'm just thinking like a friend, like a girlfriend. Right. I would not ask to do that. No.
2: No. Okay. No. That's just a big no. No.
1: Okay. All right. Tiffany.
2: All right.
1: You guys
2: have a good morning.
1: Thanks. You do the same. We appreciate
2: you
1: calling.
2: All right. Bye bye.
1: All right. So I mean, okay. So if you work with Tiffany, I guess don't ask her for any help. She's not a helper person. I am a helper. People can count on me. But, you know, but is that okay then? Is that something, or do you find that to be
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0: 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I consider myself to be a helper. I had a coworker come by the office yesterday, a little office here at the radio station. Was like, can you help me out? I was like, sure thing. Kind of dug in there like I was, you know, digging a foundation. Like I was, and he was like, oh, that's awesome. Somebody else walked by like, what is happening in here? Apparently, I don't know. I guess maybe that's not okay, is it? I mentioned it to Kylie. She's like, nope.
1: I'm out on this one. I just, there are so many layers to this. I'm just going to put out a blanket statement and say you should not be scratching backs in the workplace.
0: Okay. All right.
1: Put out a memo. I think we could get HR to weigh in on this, and I think they'll be on my side.
0: You sure? Took them a month to get back to me asking a simple question. I don't know how long it's going to take.
1: They'll be on my side
0: this.
1: In 3 to 4 months.
0: Okay. Cool. Sweet. So by 2024, new policy. But so, I mean, like, look, we ask you, is it okay for a dude to scratch another dude's back? Now, you can text us at 46862. Just start your message with the TK, and I'm sure that's what you're laughing
1: yes,
0: at.
1: Yes, I am. Lisa from Fort Wayne. We have a couple texts here. Lisa from Fort Wayne said, I don't see any issue with helping out on a quick back scratch. If you know the person, and it's not like you're giving him a massage, just a quick scratch. Why make the poor guy suffer? LOL. Yes, just helping a friend. No big deal.
0: I'm just
1: Lisa.
0: Being a helper.
1: This one says, back scratches for all. It's totally okay. I mean, it might not happen at my job as it's a bit more formal, but if you're comfortable with that person, of course, nothing is worse than an itch you can't reach. Everywhere should be formal when it comes to... That.
0: What is too formal? I want to know. I'm going to if I don't text you back, if you're listening, text us back. I want to know what you do for a job, because what is too formal to help out a coworker in need?
1: Here's the last one. It says, this isn't the same as back scratches. I'm assuming this is a man who wrote this in, okay? So
0: okay.
1: Just follow
0: all right.
1: This.
0: Okay.
1: This isn't the same as back scratches, but my best friend, that's more of a brother to me than my real brother, my wife always has him crack her back, bear hug style, because I cannot figure out how to do it.
0: Oh, no, I get that. I understand that.
1: This is how the start of, like, every book that I've read...
0: Okay.
1: Goes.
0: All right.
1: And you got to watch that man, sir. Okay, we do have one more. It says, Zach from Hartford City. Yes, it's fine if you have an itch and it's bad. You got to get it. It takes a real man to assist another man and know you're just fine.
0: There's
1: something wrong with that, Zach. But okay.
0: Thank you. Appreciate all your text messages. But we got a couple people on hold at 260-447-K105. Who are you? Where are you? And is it okay for a dude to scratch another dude's back?
2: Molly from Woodburn, and I think it's totally okay. If
0: Thank you
2: got an itch, you got an itch. I mean,
1: Molly,
2: you
1: are you gonna
2: take care of?
1: Are you gonna ask someone at work then? You're all in on it. You're like, yeah, can you come scratch my back real quick?
2: Yeah, there's parts of your back where you cannot reach, no matter how hard you try.
0: What I'm saying.
2: Yeah.
1: You guys obviously have never self-tanned before, because you really have to. You know, when you do that, you have to get the mitt on. You got to get that like little patch on your back. You get used to getting any spot back
0: no,
1: there.
0: No, I am not that. I ought to be young and flexible again.
2: Tanning, though, is different. Like, you can just take your rag and do that. But when you got an itch, you got to get in there with your nails and actually get that itch.
0: That's what I'm saying.
2: It's there forever.
1: Okay, so that's one thing, though, that you're like, okay, I'll ask them. I'm comfortable with that to scratch my back. Now, if you see two others scratching each other's back in front of you, you're not a little weirded out by that?
2: No, not really. No, I mean, again, you got an itch, you got an itch.
0: All right. Molly, we appreciate you. Have a great day. Thank you so much for listening to our show.
2: Thank you, too.
0: Tim and Kylie, who are you? Where are you? And is it okay for a dude to scratch another dude's back?
3: Hey, Tim, this is Joe from Van Wert, Ohio.
0: Yep.
3: And no, Tim, that is just totally wrong.
0: What?
1: Would you ask the same coworker to put sunscreen on your back, too?
3: Absolutely not. I'm sorry, Tim. I agree with Kylie. It's just totally weird.
0: Okay.
1: It's weird to witness. I'm really glad that... I had to go to the bathroom.
0: You were at the bathroom, yeah.
1: I'm really glad that was the opportunity I chose to take a bathroom break.
0: All right. Hey, yes. We appreciate you. Have a great day. Thank you so much for listening.
3: You too. Thank you.
0: All right. You're welcome. So. Another text.
1: Yeah, we just calling in, and it's Miranda from Defiance. I just wrote back to her. She said, "Kylie, do you run scared from the free sample massage people at the mall?" And I said, "Yes, I will run by. Don't make eye contact. Don't make eye contact." No, that's not
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Monday through Friday, I know exactly where I will be, and that is listening to my good friend Mike D right here on K105.

Well, good morning and happy Monday. It's Mike D here at 10:05:66 out there. What a weekend. Hopefully your weekend went well. One word for mine would be very busy. I guess that's two words there. So today on the show, of course, just to highlight some of the big stuff we've got going on, we will be playing Fill in the Blank, Little Kid or Drunk Adults, and coming up in just about 9 minutes, 10:14, right after Chase, Matthew, and Darlin, I'm going to tell you about a story about a delivery driver that saw something very unusual, and then I'll want to know where you take on that. We'll get this road started right now, K105.

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1: Chase Matthew and darling. So I've got a friend, his name is Andy. And Andy, this guy, he's interesting. But Andy, he delivers items, and he was delivering something here in Fort Wayne, went to the door, dropped off this package, and this lady, she opens up the door and she's naked. Naked as all can be. He tries not to look anywhere else. He's looking dead in her eyes, and, you know, he moves on. Comes back the next day. She's wearing a robe. She buys a lot from this place she gets stuff from. So I want to hear from you as the delivery driver. What was the most unusual thing that you have seen while delivering something? Like Andy seeing a chick that was fully naked. Not really what he wanted to see. Your thoughts, 447-K105.

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1: There was a lady that went into labor and she was not ready to give birth to a baby.
0: 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Oh, yeah. Did they get her out of there fast enough or what?
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0: That is truly incredible there. 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
1: Now, you may remember this one here, but back in 1993, a video game called NBA Jam grossed $1 billion, and in today's money, that's $2.3 billion. And that was in a 12-month span of it being released. They made a lot of money off that thing. K105?

0: Unforgettable. Thomas Redd and Unforgettable. I don't know about you, but Friday we received quite a bit of storms there in Huntington. And it was interesting because we lost power. I'm sure you probably did as well. Our whole street lost power. And it was really interesting to watch. Of course, I went outside watching the clouds, watching and seeing what's going on. And it was a sight. It was like something from a movie. But, you know, I hope our storms are done for now. But if not, I'll keep my popcorn handy.
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0: You ever notice you could do everything right and life still throws a curveball? 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I've known Phil Truitt for a long time. We go way back to the high school days. Not only is he a great guy, but he's a local guy. That means he knows our local courts, our local laws, and our way of life. So if something ever does happen, you're not trying to figure it out alone or deal with someone who doesn't know our community.

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1: That is right. This is one of those where I pose a question. You call in, you let me know what you think that answer is, and every day at 11:41, that is when I give you the answer. Let's get to it here. Now, 1 in 3 adults still blank. 1 in 3 adults still blank. What do you think?
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5: Over 3 days in late March and early April, nearly 4 inches of rain fell across our community. More than 160 residents reported flooding, including flooded streets and high water in low-lying areas. In many cases, storm drains clogged with leaves, trash, and debris left water with nowhere to go. Keeping storm drains clear helps protect neighborhoods and keeps pollution out of our rivers.
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0: Kane Brown and Backseat Driver. Right now, we are playing Fill in the Blank, and 1 in 3 adults still blink. 1 in 3 adults still blink. What do you think?
1: Still tell their parents they love them.
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0: Tucker Whitmore and Brennette. We are directly in the middle of Fill in the Blank. Answer time is coming up in just about 10 minutes, 11:39, right after Bailey Zimmerman and Chevy Silverado. Now, 1 in 3 adults still blank. 1 in 3 adults still blank. What do you think?
1: I think 2 out of 5 couples live separately.
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1: That's right. 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Now, one in three adults still blank. One in three adults still blank. 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

Zach Brown Band and Chicken Fried. Mike D right here. 12:05:67 out there. Happy lunchtime. Coming up in just about 12 minutes, 12:17, right after Luke Combs' Sleepless in a Hotel Room, we will be playing Little Kid or Drunk Adult, where you will be trying to trick me on whether you were one or the other. K105.

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3: Over 3 days in late March and early April, nearly 4 inches of rain fell across our community. More than 160 residents reported flooding, including flooded streets and high water in low-lying areas. In many cases, storm drains clogged with leaves, trash, and debris left water with nowhere to go. Keeping storm drains clear helps protect neighborhoods and keeps pollution out of our rivers.
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0: No need to be embarrassed. We've all been there. It's Mike D's Little Kid or Drunk Adult on K105.
1: That is right. This is one of those where you call in, you try to trick me on whether you were a little kid or a drunk adult. Kevin, getting started off with you, man. What do you have?
2: Took off running, ran smack into a combine, knocking myself out cold.
3: You were a little kid.
2: Yep.
3: I bet that hurt really badly, man.
2: Yeah, I don't remember much of it. Apparently, I just watched He-Man and thought I could do whatever I had seen. I remember waking up in my grandfather's lap with a cold rag over my head.
1: Wow, okay, I get to see that now. So what about you, little kid or drunk adult? Try to trick me on whether you were either or. K105?

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0: Cody Johnson and the Fall. Right now, we're playing Little Kid or Drunk Adult right now. And these ones are always fun. I always enjoy these. And this is one of those where you try to trick me on whether you were that little kid or that drunk adult. James, what do you got?
1: Yeah, so I took this supervisor position, and I thought my opinion was going to matter. And kind of find out I'm just the guy that takes the fall when everything goes south.
0: Oh, well, you know, definitely not a little kid. Definitely not a drunk adult. You're just frustrated.
1: I feel like I was a drunk adult.
0: You know, I feel you there. We all have been there. So what about you? Try to trick me on whether you were a little kid or a drunk adult. 447-K105.

0: Corey Kent, Co Wetzel, and Rocky Mountain Low. We're playing Little Kid or Drunk Adult, where you are trying to trick me on whether you were that little kid or that drunk adult. Joanne, your story, go ahead.
1: Took a teddy bear on a split rail fence and shot it with a 41.
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0: Jelly Roll and Heart of Stone, Mike D, right here, 104.69 out there. So I want to know, what is something that if it breaks, it is not worth fixing? I could say things like microwaves and dishwashers, maybe, stuff like that. Charles, brother, what about you?
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5: Over 3 days in late March and early April, nearly 4 inches of rain fell across our community. More than 160 residents reported flooding, including flooded streets and high water in low-lying areas. In many cases, storm drains clogged with leaves, trash, and debris left water with nowhere to go. Keeping storm drains clear helps protect neighborhoods and keeps pollution out of our rivers.
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0: Chris Jansen, me, and a beer. 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Remotes, alarm clocks. James, you've got one, but in the kitchen. What do you have?
1: I've tried the electric can openers, but it seems like about after 10 cans, they don't want to grab the can. 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So I figure I better just go cheap and just buy the handheld, and once it fills up, just buy another one.
0: No, I get that. That's what we're talking about here. What is something that's not worth fixing if it breaks? K105.

0: Jordan Davis and Turn This Truck Around. We are talking about the things out there that if they break, they are not worth fixing. Corey, what do you have?
1: Hi, it's Corey. Hey, if it's not a smart TV, it's old TV, get rid of it.
0: It's time to hit the road, old TV.
1: Yeah.
0: And especially those box ones. I mean, there's no need for those anymore. K105.

0: Megan Maroney, Beautiful Things, wrapping it up here. We've been chatting about what is something that if it breaks, it is not worth fixing. Remotes are a good one. Steve, what do you have?
1: If it's divorce.
0: Oh, that's serious.
1: That's a serious deep thought there.
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4: 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There's a few in headline. Well, I learned my lesson too many times. Blows like you put me.

Jackson Dean and Heavens to Betsy wrapping up my broadcasting day. My good friend Dan Austin's coming up next. Dan will be chatting with you about strange amusement park rides. That's going to be definitely an interesting one. And also passing gas in public. Always a fun thing to do in the Kroger in Huntington. I can tell you that. 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That primarily has fill in the blank on it. You don't want to miss out on that. 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
3: Has anything strange ever happened to you when you've been on a ride at an amusement park, Cedar Point, or Disney, or whatever? 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And what happened when you rode the ride?
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1: Although you try not to do it in most cases, sometimes you just have to pass gas in public. And where did it happen for you?
2: Well, it was about 30 years ago. I was about 9.5 months pregnant with my first child.
1: Yeah.
2: And we were up in the observation room of the Washington Monument.
1: No.
2: And when you're pregnant, you have all kinds of excuses.
1: Yes.
2: Well, I let loose, and within like 3 minutes, there wasn't a soul in back.
1: So you did it?
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1: Oh.
2: Because you're pregnant and your body doesn't work right. 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
1: You know, sometimes you just can't hold back a little toot in public, and other times, well, you want to let it out, like in this situation. Please tell us the story.
2: We kept passing this little old lady, and it smelled like something died. We're up in the frozen food section, and all of a sudden, the guy's son just busts up laughing like an 11-year-old kid does. And I'm like, what is going on? Every time we walk past, we're all making the eyes at each other like this poor old woman. And he finally can't take it anymore. And he's like, it's me. I'm the one doing it. And this whole time, I'm thinking this poor old lady is going to die. She's, you know, got a diaper or something. It was the 11-year-old kid the whole time.
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8: Yeah, Father's Day's here again, and I have no clue what to get my dad. No clue at all. He's got everything. I have no idea.
9: Slow down, bud. 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
1: Sometimes people like to get revenge on other people that have done something wrong to them. So one of those ways to get revenge, apparently, is by doing something to their vehicle.
2: I used to help this old boyfriend restore old Dodge Monacos. And the first one we did, he was talking about letting me drive it around just to show it off.
1: Yeah.
2: Next thing I know, he had some other girl driving it. So once it came back to his house that night, I went and corn syrupped it and saran wrapped it with industrial saran wrap.
1: Oh, you corn syruped the car. 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
2: I thought you're going to be late for work tomorrow.
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1: You know the old saying about revenge, right? It's a dish best served cold. But what do they say about revenge when it involves somebody else's car?
2: Well, neighbors, you know, they were very annoying, and they were always working on their cars late at night, loud. So my twin brother and I wired up their turn signal to the horn. So every time they turned their turn signals on, the horn went off.
1: Oh, that's great.
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1: Do you have video of the incident?
2: No, this was like 20 years ago. We didn't have phones. You can still do it. It's quite a nifty trick.
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3: Over 3 days in late March and early April, nearly 4 inches of rain fell across our community. More than 160 residents reported flooding, including flooded streets and high water in low-lying areas. In many cases, storm drains clogged with leaves, trash, and debris left water with nowhere to go. Keeping storm drains clear helps protect neighborhoods and keeps pollution out of our rivers.
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2: You know, sometimes you might say to yourself, I wish I was a dog. 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But what if a human did something that a dog did? There probably would be bad circumstances.
3: My aunt's dog likes to lick people's legs, like walk by nonchalant, do a lick, and then keep walking.
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3: Yeah, a little bit.
2: What's something else that would get a human in trouble if they did something a dog did?
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2: Oh, come on, Stacy. You and I do that, don't we? Especially if there's gravy on there. Are you kidding? I'm not ashamed.
3: Right.
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2: We all have that specific way we like the toilet paper to come off the roll, either over or the wrong way, under. 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
2: You've heard the stories, you've seen it in movies, parents go away, and then the parties happen. 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
3: 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And the whole school, there was probably 300 people that came.
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3: 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There were kids, like, running around carrying Christmas lights. One, there was, like, puke everywhere.
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3: 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So yeah. 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
2: Throwing parties when you didn't have permission. And you know, it's bad enough when the party's at your own house, but when it's at somebody else's house, that might be crossing the line.
3: Well, I threw one. It was my senior year of high school, and one of my favorite teachers was going out of town for the weekend, and he entrusted me to a house sit.
2: Oh, boy.
3: Oh, yeah. So half the senior class wound up there that weekend, and one of my friends went a little overboard and broke a garage door window.
2: Oh, my gosh. So what happened when he came back?
3: Well, we had it all fixed and cleaned up, but he noticed the one window was really clean compared to the rest of them, and that's how he busted me.
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2: Not having permission to throw or go to a party is what we're talking about here. And yours was a party you really had to work to get to.
3: I was 15 in my mom's wedding, and at the reception, they were all drunk. So they didn't realize we were sneaking drinks. And then I took off in my cousin's sports car with no license and went to a Halloween party and come back before they even knew it.
2: Holy cow, you devious child. And they never found out?
3: They didn't find out until we got back. And my mom's like, I was looking for you. Where were you?
2: Busted. But in your case, there were no questions asked. Your mom just knew.
4: I threw the party. Mom and dad went out of town for 4 days. Threw a 3-day party. No trouble. No cops. No nothing. Mom and dad comes home. And my dad said, well, they didn't throw a party. Mom said, yes, they did. Because how you figure? She goes, there ain't even a dirty ashtray in the house. You serious? Busted. Later that evening, my mom looks at me and she goes, so how was the party?
1: K-105.

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3: So I recently went kayaking. Oh, my word. I thought it was going to be so wonderful. Let's float down the river, beautiful scenery, some drinks. And I nearly met Jesus four times, upside down, four times. It was a disaster.
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4: Over 3 days in late March and early April, nearly 4 inches of rain fell across our community. More than 160 residents reported flooding, including flooded streets and high water in low-lying areas. In many cases, storm drains clogged with leaves, trash, and debris left water with nowhere to go. Keeping storm drains clear helps protect neighborhoods and keeps pollution out of our rivers.
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1: Maybe you've thought about skydiving or bungee jumping or something else that you've always wanted to do, a bucket list item. But then when you do it, it's really not all it's cracked up to be. What happened to you?
2: Riding in a biplane. I thought it would be great. You know, the wind in your hair, it was in San Diego. They even promised to take us over some of the risque beaches. Oh, no. The fumes from it made me nauseous. I'm like, oh, gosh, I'm going to be ill. I can't be ill. I'll just listen to the pilot and change my thought. No, I was still going to be ill. So then I started even, like, singing Sunday school songs to myself, like, yes, Jesus loves me. Get me out of this.
1: Oh, jeez.
2: The next thing I know, it's coming up. I can't throw up over the side of the plane because I'll hit people. I can't hit the pilot. So I pulled out my sweatshirt and threw up down on myself.
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0: It's time to live a little, because you're not living.
1: Unless you're living the lyric.
2: The feature where I take a lyric from a song and see how it applies to your life. And today it's from Coe Wetzel's High Road.
3: It's always who cuts first and never who bleeds last.
2: So I want to know the last time you bled and why did you bleed?
4: It was a couple weeks ago. I don't remember exactly what I was eating, but I bit the inside of my cheek because apparently I forgot how to chew food or something.
2: Oh, don't you hate that?
4: Yeah, because then it happens like three more times before it ever heals. But yeah, I bit it hard enough that it bled a little bit.
2: And then after you do that, you always, for some reason, salt always seems to find that spot.
4: Oh, yeah, of course. And then it's always like, if you're like, oh, I'm just going to hit the drive-thru today, that's the day that they extra salt the fries.
0: K105.

0: It's time to live a little, because you're not living.
1: Unless you're living the lyric.
2: The feature where I take a lyric from a song and see how it applies to your life. And today it's from Coe Wetzel's High Road.
3: It's always who cuts first and never who bleeds last.
2: So I want to know the last time you bled and why did you bleed?
4: It was last May and I slammed the car door on my leg. And I spent 3 days in the hospital.
2: Oh, that had to...
4: I know. Who does that?
2: Did you forget your leg was out there or what happened?
4: I must have.
2: Ouch, you okay now, though?
4: Oh, yeah, I'm fine.
1: K-105.

0: All you need to make yourself feel better is more doses of Dan on K105.
1: There are a lot of memorable wedding proposals that have been done. One of the coolest ones I saw was using the Wheel of Fortune by luring back a past contestant to help her solve a puzzle that said, "Would you marry me?" And then her soon-to-be fiancé comes out, gets on one knee. But what game show would you use to pop the question?
2: I think you got to go with Deal or No Deal. That kind of just says it all.
1: I love it. Would there be briefcases involved and everything, or what?
2: Sure.
1: Yeah, okay.
2: She picks the right briefcase, it's a bigger ring. Otherwise, you know, it might be a rubber band. I don't know.
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And I'm sure one of your friends is about to come over here, 'cause she's supposed to

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1: The English language is hard enough, but sometimes we just got to add to it with our own words, right? You have words around the house that you've probably used, but what is a word that you've used once and then it just stuck and you use it all the time now?
2: The word that we think is a word is second.
1: Second?
2: More than a second, less than a minute.
1: Wait, say it again.
2: Second. Yep.
1: Okay, sounds like something you take after you had garlic for dinner.
2: Nope, it was my mom was trying to yell at us kids to tell us to give her a second. She said, give me a second. So we've used it ever since.
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2: We've all made up words before, right? And we pretend that they actually exist and continue to use them in everyday conversation. But sometimes it leads to an argument over whether it's really a word or not, and that's kind of what's going on with you guys.
3: Is ginormacy a word?
2: Ginormacy, I would say, I've heard of ginormous, like an elf, like these toilets are ginormous. But no.
4: It's wrong.
3: Well, I was texting my son, and all of a sudden my letters went from normal to ginormacy. But my husband said, that's not a word. And I'm like, yeah, it is, because they went ginormacy.
4: Because you said it was a word.
2: You can't use it in Scrabble. How about that?
0: K105.

3 to the 4. When it's last call and they kick us out the door. 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Oh my, good Lord. 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
2: 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And what happened when you rode the ride?
3: 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So the guy that she was with said that was his first time ever going on a roller coaster with a brunette and ending up with a redhead.
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2: Sometimes your orders just get messed up, whether it's something you ordered on Amazon or something you ordered from a restaurant. 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
3: Yeah, I had to order a pizza delivery with some garlic cheese bread. And when the delivery driver came, he brought 7 pizzas, a couple of sodas, some pastas, and a couple of garlic cheese breads. And I'm like, whoa, whoa, whoa, I only ordered 1 pizza, 1 garlic cheese bread. He's like, well, guess what? I quit, so you get the rest of anybody else's orders.
2: Oh, jeez.
3: I was like, okay, but that's not fair for all these other people who ordered these pizzas.
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3: Over 3 days in late March and early April, nearly 4 inches of rain fell across our community. More than 160 residents reported flooding, including flooded streets and high water in low-lying areas. In many cases, storm drains clogged with leaves, trash, and debris left water with nowhere to go. Keeping storm drains clear helps protect neighborhoods and keeps pollution out of our rivers.
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2: Taking things from a hotel is one thing, like the little shampoos or maybe an extra coffee packet or something like that. 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And tell us about your story.
3: So I actually work in a restaurant. I have never stolen anything. But when I was a child, my grandma had every single cool thing that restaurants had, like all the salsa bowls, the margarita pitchers,
2: yeah,
3: plates, everything you could possibly think of. And I just thought my grandma's the coolest person in the world. She gets all this cool stuff. And I never knew why till I was in my 20s and we were sitting in a restaurant and she tried to stick a big olive oil bottle from an Italian restaurant in her bag. And that was the day I realized that's where all the cool stuff came from.
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2: People take things from restaurants all the time. Case in point, you got the whole family involved, didn't you?
3: Well, when my children, I was trying to teach them the right way, but they got me, it was a family thing. We would take the dipping bowls from the restaurant. You know, like they'll serve extra condiments or something in a little, like, 2 ounce.
2: Well, you say you're trying to teach your children right. They were the ones that were taking it?
3: Well, you asked for a box, you know, to carry your leftovers home in, and there would always be an extra little ceramic dipping bowl in there. And don't put me up for Mother of the Year award either.
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1: There's a lot of people that steal things from restaurants, stuff from the table, maybe silverware, maybe a salt shaker, maybe a glass. But you, sir, have gone over the limit, haven't you? Tell us about it.
2: Well, back in my spicy food days, I used to go to Pizza Hut, and I like to take the little red and black spicy pepper shaker.
1: I remember those. They still have those?
2: Yes, they do.
1: That's great. So how many did you take, Ray?
2: Oh, man, I don't know. Maybe over 100.
1: Holy cow!
2: I'd take it home, and I'd mix it with my noodles and all kinds of stuff, you know? I just throw it all in there.
1: Do you answer to the name Klepto by any chance?
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3: You ever notice you could do everything right and life still throws a curveball? Hey, it's Mike D here, and if that happens, I can tell you that Truett Law Offices is here to help. They do great work for great people. You know who you are. Hard worker, taking care of your own, just trying to keep life moving. People around here don't wake up thinking they'll need a lawyer, but accidents happen. And it matters who you're dealing with. I've known Phil Truett for a long time. We go way back to the high school days. Not only is he a great guy, but he's a local guy. 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
3: So me and a couple guys stole her out of the bar piece by piece.
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3: So we had class the next day. So it was auditorium style. There was probably 100 guys in class. So we sat her up at the top of the class, dressed her up and everything. And so the presenter goes, I got one note, the hotel, restaurant, bar that you guys are staying at, I forget her name, Room Hilda or whatever, is missing, and they would like to know if we know anything about it. We're like, nope. So he did a roll call every morning. So he goes, he starts looking, and as soon as he looked along the top room and saw Room Hilda up there, he just put his head down, started laughing, shaking his head, and he goes, I think we found Room Hilda.
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0: 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What's happening? It's Tim and Kylie, and Monday is now behind us. 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
2: Over 3 days in late March and early April, nearly 4 inches of rain fell across our community. More than 160 residents reported flooding, including flooded streets and high water in low-lying areas. In many cases, storm drains clogged with leaves, trash, and debris left water with nowhere to go. Keeping storm drains clear helps protect neighborhoods and keeps pollution out of our rivers.
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2: Over 3 days in late March and early April, nearly 4 inches of rain fell across our community. More than 160 residents reported flooding, including flooded streets and high water in low-lying areas. In many cases, storm drains clogged with leaves, trash, and debris left water with nowhere to go. Keeping storm drains clear helped protect neighborhoods.

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